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0: Swing Country. More continuous country favorites coming up. We're putting together another 12 in a row right now. The music is back on next.
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0: 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More continuous country favorites coming up. We're putting together another 12 in a row right now. The music is back on next.
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5: Hey, Keen, are you ready for a celebration fit for a queen? 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

0: 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More continuous country favorites coming up. We're putting together another 12 in a row right now. The music is back on next.
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1: Okay, topic of the hour, brand new topic. We're talking about electric cars. How do you feel about electric cars? How do you feel about, we'll say, Tesla? You know, that's the one that comes, you know, top of mind. But where do you stand on this? Because it's interesting. It's starting to take ground a little bit, you know. 5 years ago, it was a niche thing. Only rich people had a Tesla. And now you're starting to see a lot more on the road. You're starting to see people, you know, they're driving themselves, people getting excited about it. And you're starting to see a larger rise of people that are like, ain't going there. I'll drive a combustion engine until you pry my hands off the steering wheel. You know, or you get there's two groups. One that's like, hey, I don't trust myself. I'm a distracted driver. I need this thing to keep it between the lines for me. And you get the other person that goes, I ain't trusting a robot to drive my car. I ain't trusting a computer to watch the road enough for my family to be safe. I'm not doing that. And once again, the other side's like, I'm not safe enough for my family. So where are you in this? 866-607-8383.
0: 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Here's your chance to call in now. Our number is 866-607-8383. 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

0: on from dusk till dawn. 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
1: I'm Earl Dibbles Jr. I'm a country boy. I'm an honest boy, too, and crime don't pay. I got a story to prove it. See, this one fella's been arrested after dressing up like his girlfriend in order to take an exam for her. His girl had already failed a test twice, so he thought he'd give it a shot. Yeah, but that fella didn't fool nobody. See, them officials started to suspect something was up when his face didn't match the picture on the application form. Both of them is now facing multiple charges while police launch an investigation. Putting on a dress, hey, that's where I draw the line. He's dumb.
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0: loves talking about history, and he's even got the diploma to prove it. 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
1: On this day, August the 31st in 1888, Jack the Ripper's first victim was murdered. 1897, Thomas Edison received a patent for his movie camera called kinetograph. 1955, William Cobb showed off the first solar-powered car. 1993, Garth released his album In Pieces. 1997, Princess Diana died in a car accident in Paris. Some famous birthdays include actor and comedian Chris Tucker, pro wrestler Jeff Hardy, actor Richard Gere, pop singer Debbie Gibson, NFL legend Larry Fitzgerald. Those are just a few things that went down on this day in history.
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10: 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In fact, he doesn't need anybody to reach more people. 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

Why is this dumb criminal putting on a dress? Earl is going to do his best to explain exactly what happened in this dumb criminal story coming up next.

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1: I'm Earl Dibbles Jr. I'm a country boy. I'm an honest boy, too, and crime don't pay. I got a story to prove it. See, this one fella's been arrested after dressing up like his girlfriend in order to take an exam for her. His girl had already failed the test twice, so he thought he'd give it a shot. Yeah, but that fella didn't fool nobody. See, them officials started to suspect something was up when his face didn't match the picture on the application form. Both of them is now facing multiple charges while police launch an investigation. Putting on a dress, hey, that's where I draw the line. He's dumb.
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1: 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Thank the Lord, they found a new friendship.
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7: Good morning to you. Welcome to your Monday morning show, 5:30. Hope you had a fantastic weekend. And we're, of course, you know, back at it full strength this week, a full 5-day work week. But then you get Labor Day coming up on Monday. So maybe you have some plans for this coming weekend. So we'll get you there as fast as we can. Some comedy in just a few minutes. We've got the Music City Minute coming up at 6:10 this morning. We're going to talk about a pretty amazing feat for Chris Stapleton's song Tennessee Whiskey. Not his song originally, other people have recorded it, but he's the one that, I guess, created some magic with it. We'll talk about that in just a little bit. We're going to hear from Zach Topp as he paid tribute to the late Dolly Parton at one of his shows over the weekend. That's coming up at about 6:10 this morning. It is news time now with the update from the MyKeyNow.com News Center. Let's check in with Kelsey Johnson.
8: Good morning. The United Arab Emirates Air Force has intercepted an Iranian drone over its territorial waters. The Defense Ministry says the attack Monday comes after the U.S. and Iran exchanged fire on the weekend, the first action in a month. Ontario Premier Doug Ford has responded to President Trump's Lake America decree with a billboard declaring Lake Ontario now and always. Ford unveiled the sign near Grimsby, Ontario, wearing a Team Canada soccer jersey. Traffic changes are in place today as work continues around Central Square in Keene. Westbound traffic on West Street is being detoured via Gilbert Avenue and School Street. Westbound traffic on Roxbury Street is detoured via Franklin and Beaver Streets, while northbound traffic on Washington Street is detoured via Court and Mechanic Streets. Legislation from New Hampshire Senator Maggie Hassan to help businesses provide child care benefits has advanced through the Senate Finance Committee. The bipartisan bill would create an IRS liaison to help employers use existing tax incentives for childcare. The VA's Brattleboro Outpatient Clinic is set to reopen after suffering extensive water damage from an ice dam this winter. The clinic has been closed for months while repairs were made, and in-person visits will resume Tuesday for veterans. Partly sunny, highs 77 to 80. In the Mikey Now News Center, I'm Kelsey Johnson.
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7: 58 degrees in West Keene early on a Monday morning with Sam Hunt to get us going. It's Outskirts Now on Wink.

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1: All right, one of my favorites in the Wincountry Comedy Club here on a Monday morning, Dusty Slay and credit scores. Take a listen.
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0: Jason Aldean and Whiskey Drink on Wind Country 552 in the morning. And welcome to your Monday morning show. I got a chance to spend a little time at the Squash the Hunger and Harvest Fest event on Saturday afternoon. And it was a lot of fun. We had a good crowd, a lot of people that participated in the long walk, or you could run it if you wanted, the shorter walk. And of course, then they had food afterward and a whole bunch of different activities for the family. Ice cream and Kona Ice was there. So it really was a great day all the way around. And of course, got a chance to meet some of the great folks that volunteer for the community kitchen. And talked about a lot of their different programs, their hot meals program, their food pantry, their mobile food pantry as well, really doing an awful lot of good here in the community. So we salute them and thank you for a job well done. Forecast details, we're going to see sun and clouds, low 80s today, increasing clouds, chance of showers, mid-60s overnight, clouds, morning showers, upper 60s tomorrow, and it looks like clouds, afternoon showers around 70 on Wednesday. Outside right now, we're at 57 degrees here in town, and your news next.
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12: Good morning. U.S. forces have struck Iranian rocket launchers on the Strait of Hormuz, marking their first military action in a month. Later, Iranian state television showed what it said were ballistic missiles being fired by Iran at U.S. bases in Jordan in response. One person has died and about 15 people are missing or unaccounted for after a major flash flood at the Grand Canyon. The National Park Service said Sunday night that the body of a 46-year-old man was recovered near Crystal Rapids along the Colorado River. The flooding forced the evacuation of dozens of people and knocked out the Sol water pipeline, serving tourists and residents. Traffic changes are in place today as work continues around Central Square in Keene. Westbound traffic on West Street is being detoured via Gilbert Avenue and School Street. Westbound traffic on Roxbury Street is detoured via Franklin and Beaver Streets, while northbound traffic on Washington Street is detoured via Court and Mechanic Streets. Legislation from New Hampshire Senator Maggie Hassan to help businesses provide child care benefits has advanced through the Senate Finance Committee. The bipartisan bill would create an IRS liaison to help employers use existing tax incentives for child care. The VA's Brattleboro Outpatient Clinic is set to reopen after suffering extensive water damage from an ice dam this winter. The clinic has been closed for months while repairs were made, and in-person visits will resume Tuesday for veterans. Partly sunny, highs 77 to 80. In the Mikey Now News Center, I'm Kelsey Johnson.
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0: Florida, Georgia Line, and Cruise on Wing Country 610 in the morning. Looking forward to those guys being back out on the road next year. Welcome to your Monday morning show. 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Sun and clouds for us today. Nicest of the next few days, low 80s today. Increasing clouds with some showers around overnight tonight, mid-60s. Cloudy, some showers in the morning hours tomorrow, upper 60s. And looks like clouds with some afternoon showers and a high of about 70 should do it for us on Wednesday. We've got 57 in West Keene right now, and your Music City Minute coming up.
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2: All right, Chris Stapleton made some history. Tennessee Whiskey, the first country song to ever achieve double diamond status. By the way, it's only the third song to do it ever in any genre. Post Malone's 2018 hit Sunflower did it, and Bruno Mars's 2010 hit Just the Way You Are have done it as well. All right, let's take a listen to a clip of Zach Topf from over the weekend at one of his shows, paying tribute to the late Dolly Parton.

Zach Taub from his show from over the weekend paying tribute to the late Dolly Parton. That's your Music City Minute. 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

0: Joe Nichols and Tequila makes her clothes fall off on Wind Country, 6:25 in the morning, just about 6:26. 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Well, a really nice start to the work week. The nicest of the next few days, so enjoy today. Sun and clouds, low 80s. Increasing clouds with some shower activity overnight tonight, mid-60s. Clouds, morning showers, upper 60s tomorrow. And looks like clouds and some afternoon showers and a high of about 70 should do it for us on Wednesday. 57 degrees in town right now. Not a good weekend for the Red Sox down in New York against the Yankees. We'll talk about that. We'll look ahead to the Patriots and tell you what's going on with NASCAR as well. All coming up as part of your sports update, and your news is next.
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2: Good morning. The United Arab Emirates Air Force has intercepted an Iranian drone over its territorial waters. The Defense Ministry says the attack Monday comes after the U.S. and Iran exchanged fire on the weekend, the first action in a month. Ontario Premier Doug Ford has responded to President Trump's Lake America decree with a billboard declaring Lake Ontario now and always. Ford unveiled the sign near Grimsby, Ontario, wearing a Team Canada soccer jersey. Traffic changes are in place today as work continues around Central Square in Keene. Westbound traffic on West Street is being detoured via Gilbert Avenue and School Street. Westbound traffic on Roxbury Street is detoured via Franklin and Beaver Streets, while northbound traffic on Washington Street is detoured via Court and Mechanic Streets. Legislation from New Hampshire Senator Maggie Hassan to help businesses provide child care benefits has advanced through the Senate Finance Committee. The bipartisan bill would create an IRS liaison to help employers use existing tax incentives for childcare. The VA's Brattleboro Outpatient Clinic is set to reopen after suffering extensive water damage from an ice dam this winter. The clinic has been closed for months while repairs were made, and in-person visits will resume Tuesday for veterans. Partly sunny, highs 77 to 80. In the Mikey Now News Center, I'm Kelsey Johnson.
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4: He's a ranch hand in a pinch, man. Hotter than the red on a cattle brand. 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A cast iron skillet swinging lid flipper. Now he's a double wide on the county line. Sipping on a six pack of Lone Star Light. She did him dirty, took him.

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0: Lauren Elena, Chase Matthew, and all my exes. Lauren Elena, by the way, will be the special co-host with Elena on Backstage Country all this week. It airs weeknights 7 to 11 here on Wink Country. And let's talk sports headlines here. Not a good weekend for the Red Sox in New York. They got clobbered yesterday, 16-1, the final score. Now, they did send a couple of guys back to AAA, Mickey Gasper being one of them, and he was on fire at the plate. And, of course, Roman Anthony and Trevor Story back in the lineup. They each did have two hits, but nowhere near enough offense. And 16-1, the final yesterday. Yankees take 3 out of 4 over the weekend. Sox back at Fenway tonight. They'll take on Seattle 6:45. We'll have it for you starting with the pregame at 5:45 on Rewind 92.7 and 102.3. NASCAR will be at Darlington on Sunday night, 5 o'clock over Labor Day weekend. And we're getting ready for Patriots football. Patriots and the Seahawks a week from Wednesday, 8:20 kickoff. We get started with Patriots pregame at 5:30. 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
6: All right, stupid news. We have some audio for you this morning. The first is streamers that are now going live with grizzly bears. That doesn't sound like a recipe for long-term success.
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6: 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That's fantastic. All righty. So anyway, yeah, they're out there fishing and doing their thing, at a stream. And nearby, not far enough away by any means, is a grizzly bear doing the same thing. It's fine as long as the grizzly bear can catch fish. But if the bear has a bad day at the river, you might be the meal. Just keep your head on a swivel. There you have it. That is stupid news at 6:53 in the morning. We'll get you a news update on the way next.
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11: Good morning. U.S. forces have struck Iranian rocket launchers on the Strait of Hormuz, marking their first military action in a month. Later, Iranian state television showed what it said were ballistic missiles being fired by Iran at U.S. bases in Jordan in response. One person has died and about 15 people are missing or unaccounted for after a major flash flood at the Grand Canyon. The National Park Service said Sunday night that the body of a 46-year-old man was recovered near Crystal Rapids along the Colorado River. The flooding forced the evacuation of dozens of people and knocked out the Sol water pipeline, serving tourists and residents. Traffic changes are in place today as work continues around Central Square in Keene. Westbound traffic on West Street is being detoured via Gilbert Avenue and School Street. Westbound traffic on Roxbury Street is detoured via Franklin and Beaver Streets, while northbound traffic on Washington Street is detoured via Court and Mechanic Streets. Legislation from New Hampshire Senator Maggie Hassan to help businesses provide child care benefits has advanced through the Senate Finance Committee. The bipartisan bill would create an IRS liaison to help employers use existing tax incentives for childcare. The VA's Brattleboro Outpatient Clinic is set to reopen after suffering extensive water damage from an ice dam this winter. The clinic has been closed for months while repairs were made, and in-person visits will resume Tuesday for veterans. Partly sunny, highs 77 to 80. In the Mikey Now News Center, I'm Kelsey Johnson.
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Aaron Church and Drink in My Hand on Wind Country 710 in the morning. Welcome to your Monday show. We've got some comedy coming up here from Dusty Slay in the Wind Country Comedy Club, just a few minutes away. Brainbuster Trivia about a half hour from now. And coming up today, we've got $20 to enjoy at West Keene's friendliest watering hole, Cliffy's Neighborhood Pub. And that is on the way in, again, about a half hour from now at 7:40 this morning. Forecast details now,

0: sun and clouds today. Really nice day today, better than the next couple to follow. So enjoy today if you can. Low 80s. Increasing clouds, chance of showers overnight tonight, mid-60s. Clouds, morning showers, upper 60s tomorrow. And looks like clouds and afternoon showers on Wednesday with a high of about 70. Much cooler for Tuesday and Wednesday as well. 57 degrees in West Keene right now, and more of your Monday morning show coming up.
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13: 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I don't know a lot about credit scores, you know. I've been seeing a lot of commercials for checking your credit score. These commercials.

0: Virgil's act like you can fix all your problems by just checking. Your credit score. They don't give you no other instructions, you know? They just want you to check it. They say things like, you don't want to live with your parents forever, do you? Well, you better check that credit score. But it's like, if you check it and it's bad, it's still bad. Like, checking don't help. Like, I'd like to see this play out in a bank somewhere, right? Like, some guy comes in to get a loan, and the banker's there, and he's like, well, Jim, your credit score's terrible. But I see here that you've been checking it a lot. Well, we appreciate that, so here's a house.
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0: Kenny Chesney and How Forever Feels on Wing Country, 7:24 in the morning, early on a Monday. It'll be a fantastic weather day today. 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We're going to see a mix of sun and clouds today. As I mentioned, the pick of the next few days, low 80s. Increasing clouds, some showers around tonight, mid-60s. Clouds, morning showers, upper 60s tomorrow. And looks like clouds, some afternoon showers, and 70 on Wednesday. We've got 57 in town right now. And back with the news, we'll check in with Kelsey next. Sports headlines coming up for you as well. Not a good weekend for the Red Sox in New York. We'll take a look back. And Brainbuster Trivia on the way too.
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7: Good morning. The United Arab Emirates Air Force has intercepted an Iranian drone over its territorial waters. The Defense Ministry says the attack Monday comes after the U.S. and Iran exchanged fire on the weekend, the first action in a month. Ontario Premier Doug Ford has responded to President Trump's Lake America decree with a billboard declaring Lake Ontario now and always. Ford unveiled the sign near Grimsby, Ontario, wearing a Team Canada soccer jersey. Traffic changes are in place today as work continues around Central Square in Keene. Westbound traffic on West Street is being detoured via Gilbert Avenue and School Street. Westbound traffic on Roxbury Street is detoured via Franklin and Beaver Streets, while northbound traffic on Washington Street is detoured via Court and Mechanic Streets. Legislation from New Hampshire Senator Maggie Hassan to help businesses provide child care benefits has advanced through the Senate Finance Committee.

0: Committee. The bipartisan bill would create an IRS liaison to help employers use existing tax incentives for childcare. The VA's Brattleboro Outpatient Clinic is set to reopen after suffering extensive water damage from an ice dam this winter. The clinic has been closed for months while repairs were made, and in-person visits will resume Tuesday for veterans. Partly sunny, highs 77 to 80. In the Mikey Now News Center, I'm Kelsey Johnson.
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0: Zach, John King, and get to drinking on Wing Country. 7:37 in the morning. 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Red Sox, a forgettable weekend in the Bronx. They did not look good at all, especially yesterday. 16-1, the final. The game was closer than that for most of it until late. Roman Anthony back in the lineup, Trevor Story back in the lineup, each with a couple of hits, so it wasn't their fault they lost, but man, it just did not look good. So Red Sox will take on Seattle at home tonight at 6:45, 5:45 pregame on Rewind 92.7 and 102.3. NASCAR will be at Darlington on Sunday night at 5 o'clock. That's Labor Day weekend. And then the Patriots and Seattle Seahawks will open up the NFL season a week from Wednesday, 8:20 kickoff in Seattle. We get started with Patriots pregame at 5:30. 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
1: Last letter is S.
0: Oh, I got this one.
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1: Johnny, you want to tell him or me?
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1: Okay, we're done.
0: How'd I do?
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0: Wow.
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0: Right, if you or any member of your household hasn't won anything with us in the past 30 days or a prize valued at $600 or more in the last year, and you're at least 21 today, you can play. And you do have to claim your prizes this week because, in addition to $20 to Cliffy's, we also have a four-pack of passes to the 81st Annual Guilford Fair happening on Sunday and Monday in Guilford, Vermont. That's a $40 value, so $60 all the way around today. And 21+, first caller through on the phones to correctly answer the question at 352-0037 is going to be my winner. Only three U.S. presidents in our history had one of these. What do you think it is? My son has one. If you know anything about my kid, I have mentioned him on Facebook. And only three U.S. presidents in history had one of these. What do you think it is? 352-0037. If you have a guess this morning, we'll see what we get for guesses. And if you need an additional hint, I'll throw one out. Phone line's open for you now if you want to play along. $20 to Cliffy's and a four-pack of passes to the 81st Annual Guilford Fair are prizes today. Good luck. We get you back to the music now with Chase Matthew. Here's Holding It Down on Wink Country.

Chase Matthew there and holding it down on Wind Country. Some good guesses, no correct answer yet. Only three U.S. presidents in history have had one of these, and I said my son has one of these, and I want you to think transportation. See if that helps you at all. 352-0037, $20 to Cliffy's, and four passes to the Guilford Fair happening Sunday and Monday in Guilford, Vermont. Got to be 21 plus today. Good luck from Wind Country with Luke Combs.

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Only three U.S. presidents in history had one of these. The answer, a pilot's license. Allison Murray knew that. $20 to Cliffy's and four passes to the 81st annual Guilford Fair. Her prizes today. Play again tomorrow at 7:40. New question, new chance to play along and win. 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
7: Good morning. U.S. forces have struck Iranian rocket launchers on the Strait of Hormuz, marking their first military action in a month. Later, Iranian state television showed what it said were ballistic missiles being fired by Iran at U.S. bases in Jordan in response. One person has died and about 15 people are missing or unaccounted for after a major flash flood at the Grand Canyon. The National Park Service said Sunday night that the body of a 46-year-old man was recovered near Crystal Rapids along the Colorado River. The flooding forced the evacuation of dozens of people and knocked out the Sol water pipeline, serving tourists and residents. Traffic changes are in place today as work continues around Central Square in Keene. Westbound traffic on West Street is being detoured via Gilbert Avenue and School Street. Westbound traffic on Roxbury Street is detoured via Franklin and Beaver Streets, while northbound traffic on Washington Street is detoured via Court and Mechanic Streets. Legislation from New Hampshire Senator Maggie Hassan to help businesses provide child care benefits has advanced through the Senate Finance Committee. The bipartisan bill would create an IRS liaison to help employers use existing tax incentives for childcare. The VA's Brattleboro Outpatient Clinic is set to reopen after suffering extensive water damage from an ice dam this winter. The clinic has been closed for months while repairs were made, and in-person visits will resume Tuesday for veterans. Partly sunny, highs 77 to 80. 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

0: It's Old Dominion and Hotel Key on Wing Country, 8:09 in the morning. Welcome to your Monday show. Your Music City Minute is coming up here in just a couple of minutes. Zach Top paid tribute to the late Dolly Parton at one of his shows over the weekend, and we'll tell you about a bit of history when it comes to Chris Stapleton as well. That's coming up here just a couple minutes away. Forecast details, really nice out there today. Sun and clouds, low 80s. The nicest of the next few as it looks right now. Clouds in the increase tonight. Some showers around mid-60s. Morning showers with cloudy skies tomorrow, upper 60s. And looks like clouds and afternoon showers on Wednesday and a high of about 70. It's 61 in West Keene right now. And back here with more of your Monday morning show coming up.
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11: All right, Chris Stapleton made some history. Tennessee Whiskey, the first country song to ever achieve double diamond status. By the way, it's only the third song to do it ever in any genre. Post Malone's 2018 hit Sunflower did it, and Bruno Mars's 2010 hit Just the Way You Are have done it as well. All right, let's take a listen to a clip of Zach Topp from over the weekend at one of his shows, paying tribute to the late Dolly Parton.

0: On Wink Country, 8:21 in the morning. She's got a big show coming up January 17th at the MGM Grand in Fenway, at Fenway, if you want to check that out. 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You got to have faith. Sun and clouds for today, low 80s, nicest of the next few days by the looks. Clouds on the increase tonight, some showers, mid-60s. Clouds, morning showers, upper 60s tomorrow, and clouds and afternoon showers, 70 on Wednesday. We've got some sunshine and 61 in West Keene right now. And we have Marty in studio here, Keene State College Athletic Director, and he has not yet, he's been here 10 minutes, has not yet mentioned the debacle that was the Red Sox in New York over the weekend. I thank you for that.
1: Yeah, I wasn't, I don't know.
0: You're just not in the mood to gloat today?
1: Nah, you know, I'll just... Still a lot of season left.
0: Yeah,
1: so
0: that's
1: true. The big ones are left. Let's put it that way. So, you know.
0: Boy, 16-1 yesterday, though. Oof. That was terrible.
1: Well, yeah, it went, it was great for a while, right?
0: It was
1: 0-0
0: closer,
1: through
0: yeah.
1: five.
0: Yeah.
1: And then, you know, the infamous, you know, the trap or whatever it is. It's a tough, you know, what stinks about all that, whether you're a Yankees fan or a Red Sox fan, is it's what they call on the field that really dictates what's going to happen.
0: Mm-hmm.
1: So if they call that a catch on the field,
0: they don't overturn it.
1: Probably. Right?
0: Boy, I'll tell you, it looked like a catch, though.
1: Yeah, it's hard to see. It's hard to overrule what you call it.
0: Yeah.
1: Right? I agree with you. It looked like a catch. I could also say, based on the rule, it looks like a trap.
0: Yeah.
1: You know what I mean? So it's funny. But again, I think, you know, that didn't decide the game. Let's put it that way.
0: No. It sent it in a bad direction.
1: It did.
0: And I have never seen Zidane Raffaella mad.
1: Mm.
0: The guy's always happy.
1: Yeah.
0: Just like low-key, whatever. He was mad.
1: Yeah. I don't blame him. He felt like he caught it.
0: Yeah.
1: You know?
0: All right. So we're here to talk about Keene State Athletics,
1: yeah.
0: And this is the week where things really get going.
1: Rock and roll. We moved them in on Thursday, which, you know, again, I don't know if anybody's ever been part of move-in day, something I've been doing for a long, long time. Our athletes are heavily involved in it. We're at every first-year residence hall,
0: nice.
1: Moving the general population in. It is an awesome day. Casey Wilson and her team over there are just like well-oiled machines. So
0: nice.
1: It was great and really, really cool to get people back on campus, right? But we've been there. We've been preseasoning it. All the scrimmages, everything's done.
0: Mm-hmm.
1: Coaches got their lineups, they think, and we're going to rock and roll this week. We got two at home, two on the road. Field hockey and women's soccer are on the road. Men's soccer at 6 o'clock at the stadium on Tuesday, and women's volleyball 6 o'clock in Spalding on Tuesday. And then it's been a while. We made it a goal. It was something that I experienced when I was here as a student athlete of trying to bring kickoff tournaments to Keene, the
0: right.
1: community and whatever. And we pulled it off of basketball last year. We're really pushing for the hockeys, but we got soccer back. And it's really cool. The women's side is named after Denise Lyons. It's the first annual kickoff classic for Denise. And then the men are named after the sponsor, Best Western, which is cool. But we have six teams coming.
0: Nice.
1: This weekend, Saturday and Sunday, you know, so obviously our other two is makes eight teams. So 2-4 teams tournaments. We're going to be using the turf and the grass. We're going to have vendors out there. It's going to be a great weekend at Criff Road, our complex, and we're super excited. Aroma Joe's is coming out to help do some cool things with us. We teamed with student involvement and Jess Gagne Cloutier and her team. So we're going to have a bunch of cool things. I really, really push the community to come out and see. It's going to be
0: very
1: great.
0: Nice. So when you have two events going on at the same time, do you and Abe, you know, Abe goes to one, you go to one, or do you like to, you know, make an appearance at both just to show support?
1: Abe and I have made a pact to be better at it and understand there's still a work-life balance, right?
0: Right. Because
1: what we've always done is we're at both all the time, right? So, you know, we've expanded our leadership team a little bit. So we will have a site supervisor administrator at every contest, we have to make sure that we understand, like, if it's a one game, Abe and I do not need to be there, even though there's no doubt we both want to be there, and probably for a portion of it, we will both be there.
0: Mm-hmm.
1: But we'll divide and conquer this weekend. We'll divide and conquer on Tuesday. There's a method to the madness.
0: Yeah.
1: But, you know, my sister, it's funny, my sister came up this weekend, and I was like, you know, I'll see you in May. This is it.
0: Yeah, right.
1: This is it. Let's go, right?
0: I can only imagine what your calendar looks
1: like. Yeah, I'm excited, though. It's why you do the job.
0: I mean, we have a college athlete at home and a high school field hockey player.
1: Hey, buckle in.
0: Yeah, so it's every day.
1: Every day.
0: It's somewhere.
1: Yeah.
0: We're somewhere doing something.
1: So. Yeah, but it's fun. Super excited to, you know, again, a college campus is made to have people on it.
0: Yeah, for
1: right?
0: sure.
1: We're in full swing. Classes
0: Love
1: start
0: it.
1: Today, and it's, you know, I really...

0: We bring these tournaments back, obviously, for our teams, but for the community.
1: Oh, yeah.
0: Right? We're going to have big crowds. We got teams staying in hotels. We're going to have teams eating in town. Like, this is more than just for us at the college. So, you know, we want to bring great things to this community for not only our students to enjoy, but also the community.
1: And basketball, you're going to do that again this year?
0: We have a basketball. The men's have one. The women's are going to be the following year. And we're really, really pushing for 27-28 to host two tip-off hockey tournaments over Fantastic. At the rink. So, yeah, we're excited.
1: All right. A lot of good things to come this season and beyond by the sounds. And thanks for coming in today.
0: Yeah.
1: And be listening on WKBK and here on Wink Country for trivia in, you know, the next few weeks. Like one day a week, we're going to give away a Keene State College swag bag.
0: Swag bag.
1: And you brought them in today.
0: Yeah.
1: And they've got what kind of cool stuff in there?
0: Yeah, we got a pint glass. We got a water bottle. We got some cool T-shirts. And then the big one for us is every winter we're going to give away a full season pass.
1: Yeah.
0: So them at all games that we ticket at.
1: So yep. You show that, you get in.
0: Yeah, just flash it and we're going to say, come on in and enjoy it.
1: Well, wait for someone to say, go ahead first.
0: Yeah.
1: You don't want to get tackled. All right. Well, thanks for coming in today.
0: Thank you. Appreciate it.
1: All right. We'll see you next Monday, and we'll get you the final news update next.
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9: Good morning. The United Arab Emirates Air Force has intercepted an Iranian drone over its territorial waters. The Defense Ministry says the attack Monday comes after the U.S. and Iran exchanged fire on the weekend, the first action in a month. Ontario Premier Doug Ford has responded to President Trump's Lake America decree with a billboard declaring Lake Ontario now and always. Ford unveiled the sign near Grimsby, Ontario, wearing a Team Canada soccer jersey. Traffic changes are in place today as work continues around Central Square in Keene. Westbound traffic on West Street is being detoured via Gilba Avenue and School Street. Westbound traffic on Roxbury Street is detoured via Franklin and Beaver Streets, while northbound traffic on Washington Street is detoured via Court and Mechanic Streets. Legislation from New Hampshire Senator Maggie Hassan to help businesses provide child care benefits has advanced through the Senate Finance Committee. The bipartisan bill would create an IRS liaison to help employers use existing tax incentives for childcare. The VA's Brattleboro Outpatient Clinic is set to reopen after suffering extensive water damage from an ice dam this winter. The clinic has been closed for months while repairs were made, and in-person visits will resume Tuesday for veterans. Partly sunny, highs 77 to 80. In the Mikey Now News Center, I'm Kelsey Johnson.

0: Della Langley and Be Her on Wing Country. And I don't know if you heard about this. We shared it earlier in the show, but pop star Doja Cat was asked on a podcast recently about Ella Langley's success. And she said, "I don't know what that is." Her dismissive comments drew mixed reactions, some fans praising her authentic response while others said it was unnecessarily rude. She went on to say that she doesn't like country music. She liked that one Keith Urban song back in 2004. She said she's probably a fine lady, but I don't care for that type of blank. It doesn't inspire me. It doesn't make me feel good. She went on to say that the song is earwormy, so I can see why they would play that blank on the radio. She sounds so pleasant, doesn't she? Hey, Doja, it's not just a country song. She's also done very well with that song on the pop charts. And if you don't know about Ella Langley, you might be the only one.
1: Here's your Monday Red Sox Minute presented by Samuel Adams. Trevor Story and Roman Anthony's return to the lineup was spoiled by great Yankee pitching. Austin Wells homered twice in a 9-run eighth inning. Ilio Ramos hit a 3-run homer in the fifth, and the Yankees widened their lead in the AL wildcard race. They clinched the season series against Boston with a 16-1 thumping on Sunday. Red Sox did win one of the four this weekend. Ranger Suarez allowed season highs of 6 runs and 9 hits in 5 1/3 innings. Monasterio gave up 5 runs. But Trevor Story and Roman Anthony both had 2 hits apiece in their return to the lineup. Put that behind them. Red Sox will be back in Boston hosting the Seattle Mariners. Peyton Tolley gets the ball tonight looking for his 9th win of the year. That is your Red Sox Minute, presented by Samuel Adams, the official beer of the Boston Red Sox.
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5: Here's your Wing Country Monadnock region forecast.
6: Sun and clouds out there today, low 80s. Then we'll see increasing clouds, some showers around overnight tonight, mid-60s. Clouds, morning showers, upper 60s tomorrow. And clouds and afternoon showers, 70 on Wednesday.
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every time I see this video on CMT, I wonder how much fun was it to shoot? Scotty McCreery getting to hang out with the legend, Darius Rucker, and of course, Hootie and the Blowfish. Here they are now with Bottle Rockets, Sunwing Country.

Well, I'm putting my hands up and I'm clapping my hands together for the job Jelly Roll did, filling in for Kimmel last week on his late night show on ABC. He's awesome at that. Let me tell

0: Flatland Cavalry there, Never Coming Back on Wink Country. Coming up on Sunday, it's the second annual Growth by Giving Music Fest happening at Tempesta's Courtyard. And it gets going at 11 o'clock in the morning. 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And then they have the Equalites playing at 12. Waking Finnegan plays at 1 and 4. Super Unknown, 2 to 4. And you've got Draw the Line, the premier Aerosmith tribute band, 5 to 7. Again, all happening on Sunday at the Tempestus Courtyard with the net proceeds to benefit some great local nonprofits. 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

0: country. More continuous country favorites coming up. We're putting together another 12 in a row right now. The music is back on next.
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0: Hey, we're going to see sun and clouds, low 80s today. Clouds in the increase with some showers overnight, mid-60s. Clouds, morning showers, upper 60s tomorrow. And looks like clouds and afternoon showers, 70 on Wednesday.
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It's Terry hanging out here with you on your Monday. Here we go again. We've got some great music headed your way. A Thousand Horses and Taylor Swift on the way. Right now, here's John Party, Boots Off.

A soundtrack that makes your workday fly by. It puts you in a great mood. Good luck getting that somewhere else. We are 98.7 Wink Country.

0: Lee Bryce, one of them girls on today's country, 98.7 Wink Country. It's Terry hanging out here with you. Dolly was laid to rest on Friday in a small private service for immediate family, in keeping with her wishes. Her great niece, Lady Mae Parton, confirmed the news in a tribute posted to Instagram on Saturday. No public memorial has been announced. Dolly had told Entertainment Weekly back in 2014 that she expected Whitney Houston's cover of her song I Will Always Love You to be played. She also said she wanted the hymn If We Never Meet Again to be sung. It was a country gospel hymn previously recorded by Elvis Presley, and it was her father's favorite. She was buried beside her husband of 59 years, Carl Dean, at Woodlawn Memorial Park and Mausoleum in Nashville. The cemetery is also the final resting place of Dean's parents and several country music legends and friends of Dolly, including collaborator Porter Wagoner. She will be in good company there with Carl. And so they don't plan on anything right now, memorial-wise, but that definitely could change. Without a doubt, that definitely could change. So we will have to wait and see what comes down the pike, as it were. We'll get a check on community calendar for you coming up next on Wink.
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0: Hey, Wink Country. More continuous country favorites coming up. We're putting together another 12 in a row right now. The music is back on next.
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1: Here's your Wing Country Monadnock Region forecast.
2: Mostly sunny skies today as we climb to 81 degrees. Showers are likely overnight tonight, down to 61. On Tuesday, some scattered showers, 72 degrees. And on Wednesday, afternoon showers are likely staying right around 72.
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Happy Monday. A beautiful start to maybe a little bit of a drippy week, but we'll still get through it. Here's Cody Johnson, The Fall on Wink.

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98.7 Wink Country rolling through 12 songs in a row for your workday. We've got Blake Shelton and Jason Aldean on the way. Right now, here's Lauren Elena with Chase Matthew, All My Exes.

0: Jason Aldean anytime soon on today's country, 98.7 Wink Country. It's Terry hanging out here with you. And it turns out Tom Cruise has officially greenlit Days of Thunder 2. And apparently he called Randy Quaid to let him know. Because, of course, Randy Quaid played NASCAR team owner Tim Daland in the original Days of Thunder back in 1990. Randy Quaid is not known for being quiet. We also found out Anne Hathaway will be starring in Days of Thunder 2, and he doesn't like that idea. Apparently, Randy Quaid says Anne Hathaway is a leftist, woke, horrible choice for Days of Thunder NASCAR audience who are MAGA. The sexy older chick for Tom in this film needs to be Nicole. That's the casting that would sell the idea. He said, if I were in control of production, a real sequel worth watching would be seeing Tom and Nicole together on screen again. We don't need a new girl. We need a new race car. That's not going to happen. They literally have not worked together since the first Days of Thunder, I believe. So don't hold your breath, Randy. Maybe do hold your breath, Randy. I'm just saying. We're going to check on community calendar for you coming up next. On Wink.
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0: Join Celeste Longacre at the Keene Public Library, 60 Winter Street on Saturday, September 5th from 10 to 11 for a hands-on demonstration of canning. They'll take some onions, tomato, basil, thyme, garlic, and oregano and whip up a delightful mix that they'll then preserve in order to save for the future. Yeah, summer in a jar. Sounds lovely, doesn't it? And that is just one of the things going on around you. For all your free community events, your free directory listings, and so much more, it's all at 987-

0: Swing Country. More continuous country favorites coming up. We're putting together another 12 in a row right now. The music is back on next.
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7: 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Mostly sunny skies today, 81 degrees for the high. Showers are likely overnight, down to 61. Scattered showers for Tuesday, 72 degrees. And on Wednesday, afternoon showers are likely. Again, we'll see 72 degrees.
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Good afternoon, Wink Country. Terry hanging out here with you. And man, have we got some great music headed your way. A little Dustin Lynch and some Luke Bryan. Right now, here's Zach John King.

0: Morgan Wallen whiskey glasses on today's country, 98.7 Wink Country. Boy, oh boy, Dog Stars did not do well at the box office over the weekend. Not expected at all. This was $80 million to produce the movie, Disney and 20th Century's The Dog Stars. And it only took in $8 million domestically from 3,330 locations. Fifth place it finished. Wow. Oh, well. And it didn't sit well with critics or audiences. Got a 40% on Rotten Tomatoes. Yeesh. But Coyote versus Acme landed in third place after grossing an estimated $13.5 million. And number one again was Sony and Marvel's Spider-Man Brand New Day. It earned $22.2 million through Sunday, dropping just 44% from last week's earning. That figure pushes the superhero's epic domestic total to a staggering $891 million. Yeehaw. And it's not stopping. It's still going. We'll get a check on community calendar for you coming up next on Wink.
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1: 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We're putting together another 12 in a row right now. 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
11: 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Mostly sunny skies today as we climb to 81 degrees. Showers are likely overnight tonight, down to 61. On Tuesday, scattered showers, 72 degrees. And on Wednesday, afternoon showers are likely, again, right around 72.
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Whoa.

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today's country, 98.7 Wink Country. It's Terry hanging out here with you. Happy Monday. I mean, the good part about Monday is it's half over already. Here's Lainey Wilson and John Mayer, Phone Keys Wallet.

0: Today's Country 98.7 Wink Country. It's Terry hanging out here with you. Hope your Monday is going well so far. I read this story this morning and I went, you know what? That is just so sweet. And I could not believe it's been 6 years since Glee star Naya Rivera's death. 6 years. But now her son, Josie Hollis Dorsey, is making his film debut alongside his father, Ryan Dorsey. 6 years after the Glee star's death. He's 10. He's set to appear in The Burning Valley. It's a new drama written and directed by Evan Khoury that's currently filming in Pennsylvania. Father and son will play characters listed as father and boy in the film's cast, with Tyler Miles playing a character named Nick Pope. But wow, she was only 33 when she died, and now her son is following in her footsteps, which honestly doesn't surprise me because it happens to be his father's footsteps as well. So congratulations to Josie. He's going to have a good time. Dad, stay right with him, is all I'm saying. Keep it right here. We'll get a check on community calendar for you coming up next on Wink.
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0: On Saturday, September 5th at 6 p.m. in Dummerston, Vermont, you can celebrate the long weekend by playing for the Paws. This Labor Day weekend, they are hosting the Wyndham SPCA, is hosting a special charity bingo night to support the animals and advocates at the Wyndham County SPCA. Saturday, September 5th, 6 p.m. to 8 p.m. And it's going to be so cool. Just $1 per card. 100% of all bingo card proceeds go directly to Wyndham County SPCA. Yes, thank you. And that's just one of the things going on in your neighborhood. For all your free community events, your free

0: Wink Country. More continuous country favorites coming up. We're putting together another 12 in a row right now. The music is back on next.
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6: 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Mostly sunny as we climb to 81 degrees. Showers are likely overnight tonight, down to 61. Scattered showers for Tuesday, 72 degrees. And on Wednesday, afternoon showers are likely. We'll see a high of 72.
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today's country, 98.7 Wink Country, and it looks like that's going to do it for me today. My Monday's in the books. Hopefully yours will be soon, but I'll be back here tomorrow. I'll see you then. Here's Kevin Powers and Shaboozy. Move on Wink.

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I still think it's so cool that he named his latest album after an actual place here in New Hampshire over on Lake Winnipesaukee, the Silver Sands Marina. There he is right there with Carry On, 98.7 Wink Country. My name is Michael James. This is Hudson Westbrook and Painted You Pretty. New music, 98.7 Wink Country.

0: He just played this weekend at Hampton Beach Casino Ballroom here in New Hampshire. Chris Jansen, as we wrap up another 12 in a row, 98.7 Wink Country. Speaking of shows, Casey Musgraves played down in Boston this weekend. Did you go? It was interesting, I'll tell you that much. She had a little more excitement than anybody planned Friday night at the TD Garden. During the song Golden Hour, a pyrotechnic effect apparently ignited part of the lighting fixture in the rafters above the stage. And yes, it happened right around the lyric, "You set my world on fire." You really can't make that up. Casey spotted it. She kept the crowd entertained while it was dealt with. And she actually joked that she had way too much hairspray to be anywhere near a fire. No injuries were reported. She even requested a, quote, bedazzled fire extinguisher. If you know Casey, you know she loves the bedazzling. It's 98.7 Wink Country. We've got more music on the way coming at you next. How about some Cody Johnson and John Party?
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0: Oh, I got this one.
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3: Well, we're going to wrap up August with some pretty mild temperatures tonight. Clouds increasing at a low of 65. Tomorrow is going to be a little soggy. It's going to be colder, cloudier, periods of rain. High only 69. Looking ahead to Wednesday, still kind of unsettled. Lots of rain, maybe even a chance of an afternoon thunderstorm with another high near 69. So we got some beautiful late August weather. But by the time September hits, it's like September showers.
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We're rolling through 12 in a row. We do this every hour through your workday. That's right. We play you 12 songs back to back with no interruption. 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

Got a chance to see him this weekend. Friday night, played the Bank of New Hampshire Pavilion. Such a great show. Let me tell you, that dude definitely makes a giant arena feel like you're seeing him live in a little intimate venue. It's 98.7 Wink Country with Jordan Davis now.

little Toby Keith action, throwing it back. How do you like me now? You know why you wrote that song? Toby was having a lot of trouble essentially selling his music, getting promoted, getting signed to a record label. So he just went off and made his own dang label, called it Show Dog Records. Next thing you know, one hit after another. How do you like me now? Riley Green's on now, and speaking of the devil, paying a

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1: That's Flatland Calvary, and it's called Never Coming Back. New music wrapping up another 12 in a row right here on 98.7 Wink Country. My name is Michael James. Great to be back with you this week. Happy Monday. Carrie Underwood spent part of her weekend actually right here in New England. She played Tanglewood Saturday night. And believe it or not, after more than two decades as one of country's biggest stars, this was actually Carrie's first ever performance at Tanglewood. It's an interesting venue for her because Tanglewood is obviously best known as, you know, the summer home of the Boston Symphony Orchestra, but its popular artist series has actually become a pretty eclectic lineup. Carrie arrived there as the highest RIAA certified female country artist of all time, 8 Grammys, 3 ACM Entertainer of the Year wins, and well, geographically, this is a nice one for us. Lennox is just over the Mass line and in the Berkshires, so a lot of New England country can make it over there for the trip. So hopefully you had a chance to go. If you didn't, definitely check out their website. They got a lot of good stuff coming around. Like I said, cool venue to go to. We got more music on the way. Let's go with, you know what, how about Ella Langley and Luke Bryan next?
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13: 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Ella Langley is on now. Shout out to her for being the most played single of all time on the Billboard Hot 100. 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

0: Hey, Wink Country. More continuous country favorites coming up. We're putting together another 12 in a row right now. The music is back on next.
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5: Here's your Wing Country Monadnock Region forecast.
6: Well, tonight, clouds increase. It's going to stay fairly mild, a low around 65, mainly dry this evening. But we do have a chance of rain in the overnight. And looking ahead to tomorrow, big chance for the first day of September. Definitely going to be cool, cloudy, lots of humidity, periods of rain. Temperatures are only going to be around 69 degrees. And then looking ahead to Wednesday, another cloudy and unsettled day with occasional rain. Possible afternoon thunderstorm, high around 69.
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Morgan Wallen and Posty right there. I ain't coming back. Congratulations to Post Malone, who recently got engaged to his longtime girlfriend. If you didn't know, they actually broke up for a little while, but it looks like they reconnected recently, and now they're going to tie the knot. John Morgan here with Kid Myself, 98.7 Wink Country. We young.

Shane Brown there as we continue through another 12 in a row, as we do every hour here at 98.7 Wink Country. 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

Eli Young Band there, wrapping up another 12 in a row right here on 98.7 Wink Country. My name is Michael James, and well, apparently Doja Cat has no idea who Ella Langley is, and Ella had the perfect response. Yeah, I guess Ella got dragged into a little pop versus country silliness over the weekend. Doja Cat was asked about Ella's, she was in Texas.

0: and initially responded by saying, "Who's Ella Langley?" She also made it pretty clear that country's definitely not her thing. Ella apparently decided the best response was humor, and she posted a photo from her huge album homecoming shows with the caption, "Ella Langley? Question mark. What is that?" Now, to Doja's credit, she later listened to Tunes in Texas and acknowledged that Ella can definitely sing and that the song is, quote, very catchy. Meanwhile, Ella had a pretty strong comeback available without saying anything at all. Choosin' Texas has spent 19 weeks at number one on the Hot 100. Pretty freaking massive. It is now officially the longest running number one on the Billboard Hot 100. So how you like me now there, Doja Cat? It's 98.7 Wink Country. We got more on the way. Let's go with Cole Wetzel, that one with, speaking of the devil, Ella Langley. We've also got Zach John King, both up next.
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7: 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Cole Wetzel's on now with Ella Langley. This song's called Jaded. 987 Wink Country.

0: It Went Country. More continuous country favorites coming up. We're putting together another 12 in a row right now. The music is back on next.
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20: Well, the good news is tonight's not going to be terrible, but you definitely want to enjoy the weather today because as we look ahead to the overnight tonight, definitely going to have some clouds increasing. There might be a chance for some showers. Tomorrow is a big change for the first day of September. We've got cool temperatures, clouds, periods of humidity and rain, high only around 69 degrees tomorrow. Tomorrow night basically stays the same, high near 60 degrees. Looking ahead to Wednesday, another cloudy and unsettled day. We'll have occasional rain, possible afternoon thunderstorms, and high of only 69 degrees.
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That's right. 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With Shaboozy now, with Jelly Roll and Amen.

There you go, throwing it back. One of my all-time favorite country artists, Gretchen Wilson, there and here for the party. It's 98.7 Wink Country, and we are playing you 12 songs in a row with no interruption. That's right. It's Dan and Shay now, and Say So. 98.7 Wink Country. I got a

0: Jason Aldean wrapping up another 12 in a row and anytime soon. That's brand new music from him right here on 98.7 Wink Country. Happy Monday to you. Welcome back to the work week. My name is Michael James. Did you catch over the weekend, Dolly Parton, if you did not know, was laid to rest privately on Friday besides her husband, Carl Dean. But Saturday night, country music got its chance to say goodbye. And of course, no other place than the Grand Ole Opry would be appropriate. Carly Pierce, Molly Tuttle, so many others performed Dolly songs and shared memories during a special Opry tribute. Dolly's niece, Jada Starr, performed The Orchard, which was a song that she recorded with her aunt. And talked about what Dolly meant to the family. Then Jelly Roll made a surprise appearance for the finale, joining everybody up there to do 9 to 5. And I really like this part. A portion of every ticket sold for Saturday night, of course, going to be going to Dolly's Imagination Library. I just, you know, honestly, it's just what a wonderful send-off. And I think Dolly would have loved every second of it. We've got more music on the way coming at you right here on 98.7 Wink Country from Megan Maroney, John Party, and Kenny Chesney, all next.
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0: Hey, if you've ever thought of doing any canning, fruits, pickles, whatever floats your boats, but you have no idea where to start, they're actually doing a canning demonstration right here in Keene at the Public Library this weekend. Saturday kicks off at 10 o'clock. Over in Jaffrey, this is pretty cool. They're going to be doing their fall craft fair.

0: country. More continuous country favorites coming up. We're putting together another 12 in a row right now. The music is back on next.
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11: Here's your Wing Country Monadnock Region forecast.
12: Well, tonight is basically your last chance to enjoy some nice weather for a hot second. It's going to get cooler tonight, and then looking ahead to tomorrow, not the best of days. Temperatures are going to be in the upper 60s, but we've got a big chance for periods of rain, maybe even some storms throughout the day. Same deal on Wednesday, another cloudy day, occasional rain, possible afternoon thunderstorm, high of only about 69 degrees.
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Isn't it crazy how the weather works? I mean, it was just like a billion degrees outside, and now it just, boom, like that, it's cold. 98.7 Wink Country with Alexandra Kay now, and Straight for the Heart.

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That's Stella Lefty there. New music. It's called Boston as we roll through another 12 in a row. You know, we do this every hour. 12 songs back to back. No interruption. Cody Johnson in the Fall. 98.7 Wink Country. I've been

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98.7 Wink Country in the middle of another 12 in a row and your home for Mark in the Morning. My name is Michael James. You can find me on all of the socials at the only Michael James if you want to say hello. Jelly's on now as we continue through another 12 in a row with Hands Up.

0: Carrie Underwood there, 98.7 Wink Country, wrapping up another 12 in a row. A little bit earlier, we were talking about how she played Tanglewood this weekend. It was actually her debut at Tanglewood, had never played that venue before. Another one was Cole Swindell. Lots of great shows happened this weekend. And Cole picked up a pretty good gig over the weekend. He's going to play a free concert before the Minnesota Vikings home opener coming up on September 13th. It's going to be happening right outside the U.S. Bank Stadium in Minneapolis before the Vikings play the Green Bay Packers. Of course, he's going to be hitting the stage at 1 o'clock, kickoff coming just a couple of hours later. It's not his first Minnesota gig, though. He's previously played at Target Field following a Twins game. Country music and football season kind of go hand in hand, you know. Definitely a little bit inseparable. I mean, gosh, Carrie Underwood does the Monday Night Football theme. I just think this is cool. You know, I love that, especially country artists, they're getting really creative in the way that they do concerts, you know? We're getting a lot of, like, random pop-up shows or like this, playing before a football game. I think it's all really cool. We've got more music on the way coming at you next. We'll go with Luke Combs and Zach Topp.
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3: Here's your Wing Country Monadnock region forecast.
4: Well, unfortunately, tonight's temperatures are going to cool down. We'll have a low around 65, a chance of rain this evening. Tomorrow, real different for the first day of September. It's going to be cold. It's going to be cloudy. It's going to be humid, and it's probably going to rain. Temperatures are only going to be in the upper 60s. Looking ahead to Wednesday, same deal. Another cloudy and unsettled day. Occasional rain, possible afternoon thunderstorm. High around 69.
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0: This is Lauren Elena, your co-host of Backstage Country this week. We've got more coming up next.
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